0: brand new artist based out of LA. She goes by Pool Girl. The record is Melancholic Beach Town. Gotta love it. That's Call It What You Want on WNRN. 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We heard The Real World. Spoon back there too. And Sun and Moon, a new one from Daniel Ponder. Hey, if you're like the Deer Creek Boys and you are an artist or band making music here in Virginia that you would like us to consider for airplay, we've streamlined that process for you now. 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So we'll hear a Here Together message next before I play you the latest from Wishy.
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3: 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The program, entitled Cello Joy, will feature string chamber music by Luigi Boccherini, an Italian composer who worked for the royal court in Madrid. The program will include two cello quintets that showcase Boccherini's Spanish-influenced style. More information is online at tnrbaroque.org. I'm Tanya from Three Notched Road, here together on WNRN.
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0: Off the new record, The Great Divide, Noah Kahan and Doors on WNRN. A very pleasant surprise to see him performing on the Emmys the other night. For Layla, Commonwealth music in the set. For Layla is one of 15 Commonwealth artists included on our new in-studio at WNRN Volume 14 double disc compilation. 15 Commonwealth tracks and 15 tracks from internationally touring artists as we celebrate our 30th anniversary for a total of, yeah, you guessed it, 30 tracks. 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We have two hoppas going on right now, too, when you make your contributions this week only. You'll be automatically entered to win a pair of passes to Farm Aid coming up next weekend in Virginia Beach. And then the big catch, a pair of two-day passes to Fish coming to Allianz Amphitheater in Richmond October 6th and 7th. Los Lobos in that set and LP Don't Stop, a brand new one to get it started. I'm taking a quick break to get into Here Together, then I'm coming back with the Alabama Shakes.
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0: Good morning. 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A new track, a new artist, Brennan Wadle. Self-titled album is out now. We heard $2 Pistol. And if you listen to the rest of the album, to me, she kind of sounds like a cross between Lucinda Williams and River Shook. Vue Farcatore and Krungbin together on Tango Barra to start the hour. That came out about 4 years ago. Good morning. It's Richmond's 88.5 WNRN. I'm Bob Masago, and thanks for joining us on this Thursday morning. Wow, this week's gone by fast. Coming up this hour, new music from Death Cab for Cutie, along with Medium Build, next. 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

0: Two different Commonwealth artists to round out that set. The last one there is probably one a little better known than the other. Bruce Hornsby from Indigo Park. Memory Palace features Ezra Koenig from Vampire Weekend. We also heard from a Harrisonburg band, Everything, with Lay Low. You'll only find that on our in-studio at WNRN Volume 14. 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Spoon, I Turned My Camera On, and Death Cab for Cutie, Stone Over Water, rounding out the set. 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

0: WNRN presents River Shook at the Southern Cafe and Music Hall in Charlottesville this Tuesday. 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

0: Monrovia from his new Bloodline album with Field Song. It's going to be such a busy day on September 26th at Veterans United Home Loans Amphitheater in Virginia Beach. That's the day that Farm Aid hits town, and they've got a huge lineup, lots of great artists, and it's just really extensive. We'd like to send a couple of people there on us. It's part of our pre-fund drive giveaway. This week, we're offering up a pair of Farm Aid 2026 passes. You can be entered into the contest by going to Fall26ALT. Or, even better, if you become a member of WNRN, we'll automatically enter you into that contest, as well as the big catch. That's passes for two for both nights of the fish shows coming to Allianz Amphitheater in Richmond, October 6th and 7th. All those details are at WNRN.org. Good morning, I'm Bob Misago. Thanks so much for listening. We started the hour with Loretta Lynn from that Jack White-produced album, Van Leer Rose. We heard Portland, Oregon. Jack White's going to be playing in the Commonwealth. He's coming for Iron Blossom Music Festival this next weekend. That's on the 19th and the 20th in Richmond. Got a lot of great music coming up this hour on WNRN, plus our first look at Cher on A Decade of Difference. Back with Houndmouth next.
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0: I'm excited. I'm going to have a chance to talk to this band at Americana Fest. Here's Houndmouth from the new Lordy and Tiger Blood.

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0: There's one from a new album coming in mid-November from Jake Bugg called Alamo. We heard Never Can Tell. And The War on Drugs with Pain from A Deeper Understanding to start this 8 o'clock hour on WNRN. Good morning. I'm Bob Masalgo. Thanks for listening today. And if you're in Lynchburg, check us out at 89.9. We're listening to Cher on A Decade of Difference because we're acknowledging the fact that Auto-Tune turns 30 years old this year. Cher had one of the first big Auto-Tune hits. We'll talk more about that song and Auto-Tune in general on the second part of A Decade of Difference later on this hour. You might have thought that early hit would have been produced by Phil Spector, who Cher had worked with earlier, but in fact it was produced by a guy who originally had hired Phil Spector, Snuff Garrett. He had a bunch of hits in the 60s and 70s. More about Cher and her career later on A Decade of Difference. But before that, we've got a new one from Tom Hamilton. Have you checked out the session that we have with Tom Hamilton in our archives at WNRN.org? Des recorded it in Roanoke recently, and it's really great. We're also going to hear a new one from Julia Jacklin next on WNRN.
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0: From the new album, The Gem, it's coming out next Friday. Here's Julia Jacklin. 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

0: That's Stuff from Bella White. We heard Margaret Glaspie from her 2016 album Emotions and Math. That was the title track. And we started things off with Billy String's Burn the Other End on listener-supported independent music radio WNRN.
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0: Gillian Welsh and David Rawlings are pairing up to perform The Grateful Dead for a couple of shows in the Commonwealth in October. We're going to hear from Gillian in just a little bit. But before that, here's Baby Rose with Better on WNRN.

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0: latest from the Revivalists, Heart Stop, and we heard Annabelle from Gillian Welch. WNRN presents Gillian Welch and David Rawlings to perform Grateful Dead Acoustic Reckoning Tuesday, October 20th at Carpenter Theater at Dominion Energy Center in Richmond. And we'll be welcoming them to the Berglund Performing Arts Theater for the same show in Roanoke on October 22nd. 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
0: I wasn't too familiar with Orville Peck until we started playing him here on WNRN, and now I'm pretty excited for the new album that's getting released tomorrow. We're going to hear from him coming up in just a little bit. But before that, I've got Fruit Bats with The Landfill.

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0: Winya's newest album is dropping tomorrow, called Right Here, Right Now. 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
5: 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It's Jeff Sweatman. Good afternoon. Continuing for our 30th anniversary week here, the theme on Take Two anyway is digging deep for some long-lost in-studio session covers. 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And we have extensive archives that maybe aren't even on the website still. Since we updated our website a couple years ago, it's a process to transfer all that over from the YouTube channel. But yeah, going back to 2013 today for Natalie Dawn, who you may know from the band Pomplamoose, who we've played a time or two here on Take Two. They're known for their covers and drastic rearrangements. So she was solo acoustic and did this reworking of a Queen tune called Play the Game. And then we'll hear the original from 1980 on Take Two at Two.

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0: in the U.S. remains their best-selling studio album. Stateside, 4 million copies sold, had their first number one hit, Crazy Little Thing Called Love, and their second and final U.S. number one, Another One Bites the Dust, which we had in my 45 collection at home. Growing up, that made quite a big impression on my elementary school mind. Loved the Flash Gordon soundtrack, too, as a kid. Tomorrow, when you write a song that gets covered by Marianne Faithfull and John Prine, you're onto something. We'll hear Arby Morris doing his own song that accomplished that feat tomorrow on Take Two.
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0: Jesse Wells and Casey Musgraves coming up. First, Jordan Rockeye, a new song from an album not out till the end of October. It's called Enemies on WNRN.

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1: 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And Remy Wolf's new record, Mud, is out October 9th, Weird Bottle. It's Jeff Sweatman. Good afternoon. Live at 5 tonight, we'll hear another Iron Blossom Music Festival headliner this weekend in Richmond, Jack White, from his No Name Live EP last year. Then at 6, it's World Cafe. Between 6 and 8 this evening, we'll hear all about Kelsey Liu. 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

0: 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It's Bob Misango's hour-long look and listen for some alt-country, Americana, and classic country music every Sunday at 11 a.m. You'll also hear Roseanne Cash and Jim Lauderdale, who's my new BFF after we had a great in-studio session with him over the weekend at Bristol Rhythm and Roots Reunion. 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
0: Calexico and the Stones coming up before Jack White on Live at 5 as he gets set to headline Iron Blossom this weekend in Richmond. 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
3: 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I'm Jeff Swett, and good evening. Looking ahead at some live shows coming through the Commonwealth soon. That's been our theme all this week in honor of 30 years of WNRN and supporting great live music at a variety of venues across the Commonwealth these past few decades. So Jack White, you may have heard, is headlining Iron Blossom, the music festival at Midtown Green this weekend. It's Saturday and Sunday. Jack's night is Sunday night, and this is from his No Name Live EP from last year. That's How I'm Feeling on WNRN.

0: Heartstop, the Revivalists on Roanoke's 99.5. We're heard in Richmond at 88.5 FM. That's where Villages are from. You can learn more about them on Instagram at We Are Villages. That was a track of theirs from last year called Every Everything. And we also heard Fruit Bats, Perhaps We're a Storm. Coming up, another Richmond artist, Lucy Dacus. And we'll hear from Mount Joy, who are performing at Allianz Amphitheater at Riverfront in Richmond later this month. We'll fill you in on all the details. And by the way, if you're a Virginia artist or band, you can submit your music at WNRN.org/Commonwealth.
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2: Sometimes big swings need big things. And when it comes to Stephen Wilson Jr.'s new song, he took some big swings, including who performs with him. That'd be Miranda Lambert. And what song he flips on its head to make his new track Hardwire. And that would be Pixies' Where Is My Mind. Check this out. You'll have a chance to lean into that today on World Cafe. We've also got new music from a duo, Charlie Martin and Will Taylor, originally from Texas. They are in Nashville, and they are called Howdy. And over the years, we've had a few notable indie rock breakouts. Meet the artist who's poised to do it next. This is Lorelei. Like he's singing from the bottom of the deep sea. That's today on World Cafe.
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2: 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Coming up, Kelsey Liu joins us in studio for a live performance and conversation. I'm Kaleo. This is World Cafe.
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2: 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I'm Stephen Kaleo. 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